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Radio Lausitz. You're self-destructing, little girl. Pick yourself up, don't blame the world. So you screwed up, you're gonna be

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0: Yeah, yes it is.
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3: 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Ask for advice, get money twice. I'm from the dirty, but that Chico nice. Y'all call it a moment, I call it life.